0: Friends and neighbors, this is Bill Smith, the old ranger, asking you to stop on by Wednesday, 1 o'clock, for the Crooked Road Radio Hour. You never know what might happen as we explore music along the crooked road. Come on, there's foolishness to be had.
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1: I'm gonna sit right down and cry over you. 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

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All submission details are at arcd.org for the second annual Love for the Land Songwriter.

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1: 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This is In the Pit with Mike Vanek, episode number 22. How about that? Sit back, relax, put your feet up, but most importantly, enjoy the show.

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Stream us at listenradiobristol.org. You are in the pit. What's going on, kids? My name is Mike V. How you doing? This is In the Pit. You are on Radio Bristol. Yes. This is the heavy music show, and that was ZZ Top with Jesus Just Left Chicago, and that is in tribute to their drummer, Frank Beard, who passed away this week. And, you know, I'm a huge music fan, and I love old school ZZ Top, and we do a show called The Roots of Heavy, where we play music that inspired heavy music, and that is a band that inspired a lot of heavy bands, and will always be one of my favorites, you know what I mean? Let's just keep it going, shall we? Join me for the next hour as we keep it old school, and you know, let's just keep it going. All right. This next band is from Seattle, Washington. They are really cool. I got to see them a long time ago when they opened for Metallica. This is Queensryche. The song is Queen of the Reich. 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
1: 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This is Righteous Fuzz.

Welcome back to Righteous Fuzz, everyone. I'm your host, Kerry Allen. I'll be with you this hour right here on Radio Bristol, WBCMLP 100.1 on your FM dial and everywhere around the world on the Radio Bristol app. That was the Chuck Wagon Gang after the sunrise. And before the Chuck Wagon Gang was Bruise Control. Be Like You was the name of that song. And so happy to be back with you this week. I want to say I had a great time live at the 70th anniversary of WCYB News 5 a couple weekends ago. I haven't got to express that gratitude on air yet, so just wanted to do so. That it was a great celebration there for WCYB, and really liked it. I hope you get to do another live Righteous Fuzz for you soon. So let's try to make that work again. But yeah, we got a lot of great stuff to get to. And let's keep it rolling. Here's Short Skirts Raw Food.

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There's your first block of some raw rock and roll and gospel classics right here on Righteous Fuzz on Radio Bristol, WBCMLP. Let's go to the thing we just heard there. That was The Sweeping Promises, Rapture Or. Before Sweeping Promises was Travis Tritt, When God Dips His Love in My Heart. And before Travis Tritt was Telehealth with the Telehealth Shuffle. And we started that block with Short Skirts and the song Raw Food. And hey, make sure you got that Radio Bristol app and take Radio Bristol with you anywhere and everywhere. No excuses for missing Righteous Fuzz, because you can just download that app and take it with you anywhere you are. 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So yeah. No hesitation there. You know, we're a low power station on 100.1 FM, pushing every bit of that 70 watts or so as hard as we can push it. And you may just be right outside the transmission area. 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Here's Like, the song Small Man.

And there are some folks from Nashville, Tennessee. That was Wesley and the Boys on your second block of raw rock and roll and gospel classics there. That was Wesley and the Boys again. That was the song Ruin My Life. Before Wesley and the Boys was a brand new band from Johnson City, Tennessee called Get Lost. And that song was Dark Times. Comes off, they got a brand new EP out called Demons. Make sure you check that out. And before Get Lost was Pastor T.L. Barrett and the Youth for Christ Choir. And that song was Ever Since. Pastor T.L. Barrett has got some really good soul, really good funky soul stuff. So check out Pastor T.L. Barrett. And before Pastor T.L. Barrett was Like from Berlin. And that song was Small Man. Hey, coming up really quickly, it's coming upon us really fast, is the Bristol Rhythm and Roots Reunion. And it's such a great lineup this year. Ton of locals. So if you're, I know there's, you know, so much great talent here in the area, and they've got most of it there at Bristol Rhythm and Roots. So if you're into local talent, now this year at Bristol Rhythm Roots is the year to go. So go check that out. But we got some great headliners. Of course, Sarah Farrell, Old Crow, Marty Stewart. There's too many to count. So yeah, make sure you're getting those tickets now. Get them now. So yeah, no, don't hesitate. Pick up your tickets and get yourself to Bristol Rhythm and Roots this year. How about we go check on the people down in Guyana?

Shirley Ann Lee. There's a Light. Not over at Frankenstein's Place. That song, yeah. There's a Light. Really cool tune by Shirley Ann Lee. Before Shirley Ann was River City High with the song Run, Run, Run. Really great band. Got to see them live once in John City a while back. And I don't think they're together anymore, but it was a really great show. Before River City High was the Riverdales with the Riverdale Stomp. And we started that block with the People's Temple Choir, Walking With Your Father. And I just want to remind you guys, we got an Instagram page for Righteous Fuzz. So make sure you go follow Righteous Fuzz on Instagram. Just search us up there. You'll see our logo and just give us a like, give us a follow, all that good stuff. Share our posts. And we would really appreciate it when and if you do. And how about another gospel song before we close it out for the evening? Here's the Jackson Southern Airs.

That's going to do it for us here on Righteous Fuzz this week. So glad you could join us again. Again, my name is Kerry Allen, and please join us every Sunday at 12 a.m. and replay at 4 p.m. every Sunday. Right here at Radio Bristol, WBCMLP, located right inside the birthplace of Country Music Museum. And yeah, go check out the museum when you get the chance. You can see the radio station live and in works there as part of an exhibit there at the museum. But yeah, we're done for it. So let's get through our last tunes here. We're going to do a brand new one from Castle Rat. The song is Siren. And we're going to fade away into the evening, into the night, with Mick Mullen with the Doxology. So I really appreciate y'all tuning in to Righteous Fuzz. Catch you again next week right here on Radio Bristol, WBCMLP, 100.1 your FM dial, and everywhere around the world on the Radio Bristol app. We'll catch you next time. 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

A couple of guys came up during the intermission a while ago when we were signing the pictures and said, you told us you never done a show without saying at least one semi-sacred song or a sacred song, so we'd like to do this one here for the ones that request it, and we hope that you'll all enjoy it.

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1: 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I heard he got run over by a train, mauled by a bear, maybe, hopefully. 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

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Now I've got me a feeling, won't be seeing it tonight. 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

Yeah, I do a song. This is a Homer and Jethro song. I haven't done that. I haven't done this week. This is a fun song.

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That made him my uncle, though it made me kinda sad. 'Cause if he was my uncle, then he also was a brother to the widow's grown-up daughter, who of course was my stepmother. Father's wife then had a son who kept him on the run. He became my grandchild 'cause he was my daughter's son. My wife is now my mother's mother, and that makes me blue, because although she is my wife, she's my

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I'm your host, Tom Netherland, from border to border and around the world. 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

Antone, waiting on an 8 o'clock train. You know my woman left me here last night, things ain't been quite the same. I gotta get on up to Dallas, tie up a few loose ends.

open up my heart and let you walk right in. Now there's one thing in this life it ain't hard for me to do. As soon as I kiss the lips of another woman, I'm gonna forget all about you.

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friends and neighbors, this is Bill Smith, the old ranger, asking you to stop on by Wednesday, 1 o'clock, for the Crooked Road Radio Hour. You never know what might happen as we explore music along the crooked road. Come on, there's foolishness to be had.

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All submission details are at arcd.org for the second annual Love for the Land Songwriter.

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Let's go, Rach. Yeah. Here we go now.

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Yeah.

I can do this all night, yeah. I hope everybody getting their enjoy out of me, yeah.

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I'm in love with that tall, dark man. So now I walk alone down by the river where my sweet Rosie used to stroll. And soon I'll join those deep, dark waters.

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This is a sort of a portrait in words to a lazy country boy. Now, I can't think of anybody in the world that would fit any better than me or Merle, either one. Because when it's hot in the summertime, I'm just about as lazy as I can be, and Merle's a chip off the old block, you know. Or Rosalie said he was, anyway. Yes, if she hears that, I'll be murdered. A little tune that's just actually talked of, and there's a little, sort of some little picking along behind it, and this music on this sounds like something somebody stole from one of those little classic ditties, you know, that's not really folk music. It's a thing called Life Gets Tejas, don't it?

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Life gets tedious, don't it? 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Just one darn thing after another. 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

0: clock go round and round, and I just get up and it's time to lay down. 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

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You never know what might happen as we explore music along the crooked road. Come on, there's foolishness to be had.

thrive. Get out of the jungle and just stay alive. Corn is that danger. 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

Penny, he'll come into town with a wagon load of peaches, not a one of them sound. Got to have his money or somebody's check. Pay him for a bushel and you don't get a peck. It's a hard times in the country out on Penny's farm. George Penny Reynolds, they'll come into town with the hands in the pockets and the head hanging down. Go in the store and the merchant will say, your mortgage is due and I'm looking for my pay.

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Up first, Clint Holly brings in stacks of vinyl LPs, new and classic for your listening pleasure. And at 5 p.m., Big Lon dusts off those historic Appalachian 45 RPM singles as well as a few 78 RPM records for your listening pleasure. So kick back every Thursday and enjoy some great tunes.

That song that reminds us no job is too small, that we have something to do in the overall plan in service to others. Someone made the sandals Jesus wore. That's Paul Williams with a song written by Tom T. Hall. As we get this hour of Stained Glass Bluegrass underway, I'm your host, Cindy Baucom. I love this time with you playing gospel music, picking out these songs every week from a variety of artists in the bluegrass and country music world. Next, I have David Parmley and friends on Stained Glass Bluegrass.

0: Now, brother, let us watch and pray like Daniel did from day to day. He prayed to God.
1: He prayed to God
0: every morning, noon and night. We too can gladly dare and do things of God. He'll take us through.

0: Boone Creek, Ricky Skaggs, Wes Golding, Jerry Douglas, and Terry Baucom. From the 1970s, Daniel Prayed. The very first recording by Boone Creek on Rounder Records has been reissued. It's brand new. It's out now with four previously unheard tracks. If you'd like to check that out.
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0: The Isaacs have our next gospel song here on Stained Glass Bluegrass with Oh Come Angel Band.

from a solo project by banjoist Jesse Baker. Well, he's not just a banjoist. He's one of those guys that can play anything with strings on it. And he's sort of been away from the spotlight as of late, even though he previously worked with Doyle Lawson and Quicksilver and Daly and Vincent and others. Well, as you've probably heard, Doyle Lawson and Quicksilver doing a limited number of shows this year on some of the larger festivals, and Jesse Baker is who Doyle called to work with him on those shows as he comes out of touring retirement for a few shows. Hope you're able to catch Doyle Austin and Quicksilver in concert somewhere down the line. I know of a couple of festivals where I'm serving as MC, where he will be working, and I'm looking forward to that. In September, Hiawassee, Georgia at Daly and Vincent Fest, and Big Stone Gap, Virginia in October for Blue Highway Fest. Let's enjoy Joe Mullins and the Radio Ramblers next.

pray together and we'll stay together. That's Johnny and Jack here on Stained Glass Bluegrass. I'm Cindy Bauckham, your host each week. Thanks for being tuned this way for gospel music. Here's John Bowman with I Love God's Way of Living.

All prayed up. That's Jeff White here on Stained Glass Bluegrass, an artist who has toured and recorded with so many. And I first started getting familiar with Jeff White when he was a member of Alison Krauss's band Union Station many years ago. He spent 20 years with Vince Gill, still works with Vince and Lyle Lovett. And my goodness, he stays pretty busy, Jeff White. Love his voice, love his guitar playing, and I hope you enjoyed All Prayed Up here on Stained Glass Bluegrass. Well, the Browns Ferry 4 next. This is a group that included Grandpa Jones many years ago. Praise God, he loves everybody.

0: Country Music's Charlie Pride with Jesus Hold My Hand. We also heard from the Browns Ferry Four right here on Stained Glass Bluegrass. Hope you're enjoying the music and the messages. I count it a real honor and privilege to spend this time with you every week, picking the gospel songs, presenting the gospel songs.
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0: Next, it's Jonathan Buckner and Chosen Road.

On Stained Glass Bluegrass, that's Karen Peck and New River with Jesus Help Me to Stand. Before that, Jonathan Buckner and Chosen Road. I'm Cindy Bauckham. Let me thank you again for joining me for Stained Glass Bluegrass. I hope you can come back every week. May God richly bless you. There's time for a couple more songs. And until we're together again, you take care. Here's Becky Buller. I serve a God who can raise the dead. See ya. Bye.

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2: Good afternoon, friends and neighbors, and welcome to the Crooked Road Radio Hour. I'm your host, the Old Ranger, Bill Smith, and we're coming to you from high atop the birthplace of Country Music Museum right here in Bristol, Virginia. Well, we started out today's show with the Holy Modal Rounders, and you young folk might never have heard of them. They were a jug band, back in the 60s, early 70s, and that's dedicated to my mentor and dear friend, Roddy Moore, up there in Ferrum, Virginia. I'm going to also talk a little bit about one of the greats in bluegrass we lost this week, and that was Alan Mills. When we were getting the Crooked Road going, that's 20 years ago now, Alan took me under his wing and basically opened up a lot of doors for me when we were getting it going. I was from over here in Big Stone Gap and not a native, and I'd stop by his house, maybe have a little friendliness, and he would tell me stories. But he also enabled me to make contacts over there that I treasured. Well, folks, we're going to get going. This is going to be a little different show. Today is going to be an extended cut show. I'm going to play stuff that I, frankly, just love, and they'll be long. They'll let the musicians develop the song to its full extent. And we're going to get going with Joni Mitchell and Woodstock.

friends and neighbors, we followed Woodstock with Black Magic Woman, and that's Santana. And Gypsy Queen, I believe, did the vocal on it. From there, we went to Poco and Kind Woman. These are all old favorites of mine. In fact, we did Black Magic Woman in one of the bands I was in. There's all kinds of this music that is, a lot of it's very old compared to what goes on today. But it's the music, frankly, that I grew up with. We're going to go on now with a cut that I probably love more than any other, and that is White Bird by It's a Beautiful Day.

Yes, friends and neighbors, this is the Crooked Road Radio Hour, and I am your host, the Old Ranger, Bill Smith. And we're coming to you from high atop the birthplace of Country Music Museum, doing an extended plays show today on the Crooked Road Radio Hour. Well, after Whitebird, and a little story about Whitebird. There were a San Francisco band in the 60s, and David LaFlame and Linda LaFlame and Patty Santos were some of the core members of the band originally. But it was an introduction of electric fiddle into the music of the time. And again, this is the 60s. Not all, you know, you look at people playing today, and they've got a whole rack in front of them. That wasn't how it was back then. I tell you, we had very few effects. But Whitebird is, I used it to open a version of Hair that I did a sound design for at the University of Montana. And I've loved that song for half a century. Went from there to another one of my just all-time favorites, and that's Loggins and Messina and Angry Eyes. I saw Kenny Loggins, and this was at, he was out alone in Lake Tahoe. And this is how long ago that was. I tipped the maitre d' $5 and got to sit almost at the stage. We were working ski areas in the area, and I think he knew we weren't your basic casino folks. We were locals, and I don't know what it would have cost somebody else, but I know $5 for me and my wife was pretty darn good. Anyway, we went from there to another of my just favorite artists, and that's Daryl Scott and Helen of Troy, Pennsylvania. That's off of Live at the Station Inn. And for those of you who've never been to Nashville, the Station Inn is basically Mecca, along with the Ryman. Going forward, we're gonna another, and this goes way back for me. Dan Fogelberg, who frankly, as a singer, I just loved. And this is one of his real hits, Same Old Lang Syne. And then we're going to play for you something for those of us who've been around these hills for a long time. And that's a little Goose Creek Symphony and guitars and fiddles playing. There we go. Let's get on it. This is Same Old Lang Syne, Daniel Fogelberg.

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And we'd also like to say, peace be with you forever.

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2: Friends and neighbors, I hope you've enjoyed this adventure. Getting to listen to a band really work, and the arrangements and the different expressions, to me, has always been, well, it's been something I love to do in bands I was in. So we're going to leave you today with a little bit of wisdom from the Nitty Gritty Dirt Band. Y'all be well, be safe, and always be thoughtful and kind. Hold fast in Slangeva. And oh, by the way, stay tuned for Miss Ella Patrick and Folk Yeah.

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3: Hi, I'm Martha Bassett, and today we're airing our show from March 3rd, 2018. Molly O'Brien is one of my favorite singers in the whole world, and it was a thrill to have her on the show with her husband, Rich Moore. Joining me in the band, collaborating with all of the guests, was Fiona Burdett on cello and mandolin, Russell Kelly on electric guitar, Sarah Howell Miller on percussion and keyboards, Alex McKinney on dobro, and Pat Lawrence, our announcer, on bass. 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
4: Welcome to the Martha Bassett Show, coming to you from the historic Reeves Theater in Elkin, North Carolina, a home for music in the heart of the foothills. The Martha Bassett Show features national artists, local talent, and the music of Martha Bassett. We have a great show for you tonight. Our featured guests are two true explorers of American roots music, Molly O'Brien and Rich Moore. Also on the show today, we're excited to have Rex McGee and his family hailing from King, North Carolina. Rex continues to redefine the banjo and the fiddle, taking them to new heights. So sit back, relax, and enjoy some good music for good people. Now, let's give a big hand to Martha Bassett.

All right, we'd like to give you a sneak peek of what's coming up in the second half of this show. I would like to bring out Molly O'Brien and Rich Moore. Yay!

Thank you so much. How about this thing that Martha Bassett's put together along with her partner, Pat? Pretty cool, huh? Yeah. We're very excited that we were asked to do this. We don't get to North Carolina too often, and we're just real happy to be here in this beautiful part of the state. This is a song written by the great, great Lucinda Williams. It's called Big Red Sun Blues.

0: O'Brien, huh?
1: Yeah.
0: Molly O'Brien and Rich Moore. Thank you. We'll be back.
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0: All right, I'd like to bring out another friend. He's sort of a local boy. He lives in King, and I've been playing music with him on and off since sometime in the late 90s. But would you please put your hands together for Rex McGee?
3: I'm going to bring out a family member. Ladies and gentlemen, on the fiddle, my oldest daughter, 15, Sylvia McGee. There's more. There's another McGee. There's always another McGee. And I want to bring out Mr. Gus McGee, 12-year-old flat picker, extraordinaire, and actually the guy with the good hair in the family, you know. So.

0: 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We had a fun time talking with Rex McGee backstage. Rex is one of his generation's most eclectic and well-respected banjo players, and he lives right here in King, North Carolina. When did the banjo come in?
1: When I was 12.
0: When you were 12, yeah.
1: Yeah, and so that my cousin Steve Easter, who lives in Kernersville, he was playing Scruggs-style banjo, a few tunes. He had came to a family reunion, and I'd saw him play there, and he came up to the house and brought me his Earl Scruggs book. And because really what had happened, I went to my grandpa Easter, and he had this old cheap harmony banjo, and he gave that to me on the condition that I learned how to play it. And I just, at that age, we had some guitars around the house, but they're always hard to push the strings down, and the banjo was so easy. And so I just started spending time with it, and then the Scruggs book, I really got absorbed in it. It was a good retreat from whatever was going on, and pretty soon I was spending all of my waking time away from school, you know, on the banjo.
0: When did you get interested doing the classical stuff?
1: As far as banjo, I guess. Well, or classical music in general, really, again, around the time that I was doing the bebop stuff on the banjo, I really listened for the first time to all of the Beethoven Fifth Symphony. But then Bach struck me in a real heavy way when I was about 17. So I'm listening to Beethoven, but I'm still got so many things going on with listening to jazz and bluegrass and writing my own stuff. And as a teen, that I wasn't really looking for, you know, a solid education in classical music. But then something about the Brandenburg Concerto just turned me on all of a sudden. So I really listened to that, and the harpsichord cadenza in that thing is a real spectacular thing. So I had these fantasies of being able to learn that on the banjo. And then just a few years after that, listening to the solo partitas and sonatas, and then trying to work on that in my mid to late 20s, gave me a few classical-style chops on the banjo.

All right, this next song was written by Sarah Howell Miller. It's called Ain't I a Woman, and it was based on the Sojourner Truth speech that was given in 1851. And I invite you to sing along whether you are a woman or not.

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5: We're very happy to be here with you, and we're going to do some of our wild and wacky ruminations through the American music landscape, starting with a Dave Van Ronk song. Not a dollar, not a nickel, not a penny to my name. I'm the queen of Tap City. I'm out of

0: Thank you so much. So everybody, I think you, hopefully you know that, how many people are seeing us for the first time? Oh, wow, great.
1: Wow.
0: You came just on the basis of Martha and Pat's recommendation. That's good, that's good.
2: How many of you think it might be the last time you'll be out to see us? Yeah, there's one in every crowd. Yeah, there you are, so.
0: Well, we're gonna do a song about young love, and Rich and I, what I was gonna tell you was, that if you haven't seen us before, then maybe you don't know that Rich and I are married to each other. And we have been for coming up on 35 years, which is hard to believe to me, but.
2: Is that all?
0: I know, is that all? Seems a lot longer than that now.
2: We can't get divorced. I mean, we don't want to get divorced, but even if we wanted to get divorced, it's like, then it's like someone's got to clean the basement. I'm not doing that, so let's just stay married. You know, and have you looked in the attic lately? God, all this stuff here. So we have to deal with it, yeah. So just stay together, really. Let the kids deal with it.
0: Let the kids deal
2: with it. You'll be gone soon enough, so, you know. Here's a, how many are here with your first love? Oh, all right, yeah, all right. You know, I'm always pleased when I see one hand go up and then the other. Because if one hand goes up and then not the other, somebody's cleaning the basement. So, yeah.
0: But this is a beautiful song about first love.

0: you very much.
1: 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Rex McGee joined Martha on one of her original songs. Along with his groundbreaking work on the banjo, Rex is also known for his fiddle playing. He started at 4 years old and is steeped in history as the grandson of legendary fiddler Ralph McGee.
2: And this next song, I hadn't done it in a long time, and I played a show last weekend at Muddy Creek Music Hall opening for Claire Holly. That's somebody else I need to bring here. And somebody requested this song. And this is the first song I ever wrote, like ever. The song is called Kippy Dooley, and you'll hear in the chorus a little bit of our North Carolina song, Tom Dooley. I figured Tom and Kippy were both two men who died for a crime that they didn't commit, so that was kind of the thread between the two. This is Kippy Dooley.

0: Hi, honey. How did things go today?
1: Well, I spoke to Rex's teacher today, and we should have a talk.
0: Did he get in trouble? Did he eat paste on a dare again?
1: No, not the paste thing again. Miss Taylor says it's time for all the students to pick an instrument to play in band, and, you know, Rex is insisting that he wants to play the banjo.
0: No, that is a very, very bad idea. It's not a band instrument. It's not very versatile. And mostly, what about all the jokes?
1: Yeah, I don't know. I think banjo might be good for Rex, and it could help him focus. And how many banjo jokes can there possibly be?
0: Okay. What's the difference between a banjo and a Harley Davidson? You can tune a Harley. What's the difference between a banjo and a trampoline?
2: What?
0: You take your shoes off to jump on a trampoline. Okay, what's the difference between a banjo and an onion? No one cries when you cut up a banjo. Well, what about that creepy song from the movie Deliverance?
1: Ooh. Yeah.
0: Yeah, you don't like that one as much, huh?
1: No, it's certainly not gonna help Rex make friends at school. Ooh.
0: And you know how Rex has a hard time focusing. What if he wants to play other styles of music? You never hear anyone play Miles Davis or John Coltrane, any kind of jazz on the banjo.
1: I never thought of that, but yeah, it makes sense. And you know, the banjo doesn't really seem capable of playing jazz music.
0: And you know he's going to go through his rock and roll phase, like we all did. What's he gonna do then? Amaze his friends with his rockin' covers of Led Zeppelin on his banjo?
1: Yeah, that would be just impossible. You're right, banjo is so not a good idea. And we won't have to hear those jokes.
0: Okay, just a few more. What's the definition of perfect pitch? An accordion hitting a banjo in a dumpster.
1: Oh, that's nice.
0: Okay. What's the definition of an optimist? A banjo player with a mortgage. Okay.
1: Sorry, Rex.
0: Just one more. A young child told his mother, "When I grow up, I'm going to play the banjo." And his mother responded, "Well, honey, you can't do both."
1: So what do you think then? He definitely shouldn't play banjo. Should he play trombone? He seems like he'd be a good trombone player.
3: Trombone it is.
1: Yeah. Rex McGee.

0: much.
1: Did you two meet in New York?
0: No, we met in Denver.
1: Oh,
0: yeah, okay. At the Denver Folklore Center on April Fool's Day. Had some music store and also had a couple of classrooms upstairs. That's where Hot Rise met, and mm-hmm. it was the place that everybody stopped when they were going through town or they were playing in Denver. They also had a concert hall, but Denver was kind of an oasis between Chicago and the West Coast because there was not much in between, really. Yeah.
1: And you have two daughters?
0: Two girls. And we just have to give you a copy. We have a new CD. Well, it's about a year old, but it's called Daughters.
2: Right. Yeah, Lucy took trumpet lessons at school in junior high, and we never heard her practice. And she brought it home at Christmas. I said, do you play the trumpet? She goes, yes, Dad, I do. I said, really? She goes, yeah. And I took some music out of her case, and I said, play this. And she played it just like falling off a log. So, all right, I believe you.
0: And then just before the last payment we made on the trumpet, she said, I'm going to switch to piano. So
2: she could probably edit all that out.
3: Yeah.
0: She won't want to hear that. Yeah.
2: And Brigid loves music, loves singing. We made that album, and, you know, they both did some homework. Brigid did a lot of homework on what songs to sing and mm-hmm. record and choose, and, you know, it was great. Although I joke that, you know, some families can't get through dinner without killing each other. And, you know, we've made two CDs now with them. One with just the four of us and then the bass player. Yeah. And then we made one a couple of years prior to that with the four of us and Molly's brother Tim and his two boys. And we had a drummer. So O'Brien, Party of Seven.
0: Yes.
2: So.
0: And then we did, you know, here's these kids. They've never really been in any bands. And we did a tour in California where we probably did 7 gigs in 10 days. Mm-hmm. So it was quite a bit.
2: Strawberry.
0: Did a lot of travel. And afterwards we asked our kids, what do you think? And Brigid said, man, it's a lot of standing around talking to people afterwards. Would you please welcome Mrs. Martha Bassett to the stage? She's going to sing a song with us. Martha and I are both from West Virginia. I grew up in Wheeling, and she grew up in Somersville. And as we know, West Virginians are fighting very hard these days for many things. And some of it's changed, some of it's not. And this song was written by the great Hazel Dickens. And it's all about how it's... Sometimes you just gotta leave. It doesn't necessarily mean it's just about West Virginia. It could be about any place, really, having to leave to make things work. We're going to sing this song now, West Virginia, My Home.

0: the wonderful Martha Bassett. Thank you.
1: Thanks, everybody.
2: Thank you very much.
1: Molly O'Brien, Rich Moore.
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1: Welcome to the Tennessee Farm Table, a show that is dedicated to the people of our Appalachian region who produce, prepare, and preserve our local foods and agricultural products. This is your hostess, Amy Campbell. Our theme song was graciously sung, arranged, and produced by East Tennessee's own Emmy Sunshine of Madisonville, Tennessee. Today we are setting the table with a Knoxville, Tennessee staple, JFG Coffee. We've got a couple of different guests to help share JFG Coffee memories, Bill Houston of Newmarket, Tennessee, and Tina Utzman of Knoxville, whose father was president of the company during the 1982 Knoxville World's Fair. And Mary D.D. Constantine shares with us a delicious coffee and brown sugar steak rub recipe. If you're listening by radio, I've got a real good Bill Monroe gospel number picked out for us. Thank you so much for your good company here today at the Tennessee Farm Table. I really appreciate you tuning in. Now let's get started. The company that we know as JFG Coffee today was started in Morristown, Tennessee in 1882 by James Franklin Goodson's great-great-grandfather. After his great-great-grandfather's death, his son, Bud Goodson, took over the company and named the coffee J.F. Goodson Special Coffee, eventually going by the name of JFG Coffee, and under his watch, he moved the company to downtown Knoxville, Tennessee. This was the dominant leader of the coffee industry for decades in the East Tennessee region, and JFG was a successful marketer of ground coffee, tea, mayonnaise, and peanut butter. In 1964, Bud Goodson's son, named Floyd, who was president of JFG Coffee, died in a plane crash, and Bud Goodson was so devastated that he sold the company in 1965. That's when it was acquired by Riley Foods, which still owns the brand today. And during this time, James Franklin Goodson had been learning the business, having started working for JFG Coffee at the age of 13 in the shipping department by loading trucks. And in 1979, James Franklin Goodson used his experience with five other people and started Goodson Brothers Coffee. And today they roast a variety of coffees by contract and are still a very successful Knoxville company today. So there's some history of Knoxville's own JFG Coffee. Bill Houston is from Newmarket, Tennessee, and many of you know Bill because he taught art at Carson Newman College, they now call that Carson Newman University, for 40 years. He is also an incredibly talented landscape painter, artist, sculptor, and woodworker. And Bill is one of the most generous and kind people on this earth. Bill is the owner and operator of Houston's Mineral Well in Newmarket, Tennessee. And Bill's granddaddy dug this well in 1931 after he had an epiphany dream and was miraculously healed from a severe kidney ailment by this water. His granddad established this place and opened it to the public, and it is still open and run today on the honor system by Bill Houston. And the way that the story you're about to hear relates to JFG Coffee is this. One of Bill's late neighbors in Newmarket, Tennessee, named Nettie Ivy, came up with the JFG Coffee tagline, "The best part of the meal." You can see these words today painted proudly on the side of the JFG Coffee building that you can see in downtown Knoxville, Tennessee, and on the JFG Coffee sign, and it formerly stood off Sevier Avenue in the former parking lot of the former Curbella Shrine Temple, looking over the river and the city of Knoxville. So let's hear Bill tell this story. Well, Bill Houston, here we are in Newmarket, Tennessee. And I remember a long, long, long, long time ago when we talked together at Carson Newman, you told me a story about a lady here from Newmarket, Tennessee that had something really big to do with JFG Coffee. Now, could you tell that story and her name?
2: Her name was Nettie Ivy, and she lived down the street and around the corner from my grandfather. My grandfather ran the store here. And I think it was in the late 1920s or early 1930s, that JFG Coffee had a contest. Now, this is completely just anecdotal stories and things that were told to me growing up. But JFG had a contest in which they wanted to have a slogan. And so there was an enormous prize of $50 that if you wrote this slogan and they picked it out, you were going to win this prize. And she came up with the slogan, "It's the best part of the meal," which was their slogan, which was printed on their coffee cans and was on one of their big signs for a while. And so they picked this, thought that was just tremendous and all that. And according to the story, my grandfather met with a representative from the JFG company, and that what happened was, since he ran the store, they were informed about this contest. You had an entry blank, and in 25 words or less, or in 10 words or less, you come up with this little phrase. And they had picked

0: His car never got above idle, and he would just drive up the highway and around town. And if you got behind him, you just basically had to not think of getting there on time because he would just creep. I don't think he I've ever been behind him. He got over 10 miles an hour, and but he had this drove this gigantic Chrysler, and but Nettie Ivy lived quite a long time, and I remember her very, very distinctly. And she was the one that came up with their slogan, according to rumor. But my family enjoyed telling the story about her.
1: That's a
0: And
1: wonderful
0: right,
1: story.
0: their house is still around the corner, great big huge two-story that I think is owned by the Baptist Church now and is used as their youth center now.
1: What did she physically look like?
0: She was very small, very kind of wiry. Small lady with a mouthful of teeth and smiled a lot. And when she would talk, she was very, very energetic. And she was always kind of almost nervous, had a lot of energy when she would talk and all of that. She had kind of a really good sense of humor, too, as I recall. Yeah. And liked me as a kid and didn't try to, run me out of her yard or anything. But she was a good lady.
1: That's fantastic.
2: 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And that was Phil Houston on Nettie Ivy, who was from New Market, Tennessee. She came up with the tagline for JFT Coffee, the best part of the meal. And now, let's hear about that coffee rub recipe from Mary Constantine.
3: When I hear somebody talk about coffee, my ears perk up. That's because coffee is simply the lifeblood for this old gal. My pot is programmed to start brewing before I wake up. In fact, it's the aroma that wakes me up, and it's the first thing that I aim for when my feet hit the floor. But I'm not a frou-frou coffee drinker, other than it must contain caffeine. I don't need a cappuccino, I don't need a frappuccino, flat white, soy milk, shot of caramel, or non-GMO Hawaiian papaya sweetener. Nope, just give me a big old cup of black coffee and I'm a happy girl. Well, I'm happy once I finish my first cup anyway. But there's a lot more things to do with coffee than just drink it. I mean, did you know that coffee grounds, used or fresh, can be sprinkled around your plants to repel snails and other bugs? That sprinkling damp coffee grounds onto your fireplace ashes just before sweeping them away helps to avoid that dusty cloud that gets all over your furniture. And that mixing a little bit of oil and coffee grounds together can be used to cover scratches on wooden floors and furniture. Yep. There's a lot of things you can do with coffee other than drink it. But my favorite way is to use it on steak. About 10 years ago, Amy Hibben shared her recipe for coffee rub with me, and I still use it to this day. It's simply 1/4 to 1/2 cup of whole coffee beans, 1/2 of a cup of brown sugar, and 1 tablespoon of kosher salt. And don't use sea salt, that won't do. You coarsely grind the coffee beans and then you mix it with the brown sugar and the salt. Get your steaks out, coat both sides of the steaks with the coffee rub. Put them back in the refrigerator for 20 minutes or up to 2 hours and let them marinate. It not only imparts this rich coffee flavor, but it also tenderizes the meat. Now, go get your grill ready. But remove the steaks from the refrigerator and let them come to room temperature while the grill is getting hot. Shake any excess coffee grounds from the steak and place it on the grill. Now cook it to the internal temperature that you like the best, but I wouldn't advise you to walk away from it. You need to turn it every once in a while because the brown sugar in that mix can burn if you're not careful. But it is fabulous. So cheers to a great cup of Joe, and cheers to a great steak with Joe. This is Mary Constantine for the Tennessee Farm Table.
2: And now let's join Tina Utzman. Tina is a talented photographer in Knoxville, and her father,

0: Coffee Jack was at one time president of JFG Coffee during the heyday of the 1982 Knoxville World's Fair. Tina runs a nonprofit where she teaches kids how to take photographs of animals that need to be adopted. And let's join Tina and hear some of her memories of JFG Coffee and her daddy, Coffee Jack. So we're sitting here today talking with Tina Hutzman. I'm so glad to see you.
1: It's good to see you too.
0: Now your daddy, I knew this because I've known you, was the president of JFG Coffee?
1: Yeah. He didn't start out that way. He started out doing their books.
0: Really?
1: And Daddy's a certified CPA, and he used to have an office down on Union Avenue in the Daylight Building.
0: Oh, wow.
1: And back in the day, Daddy always late shopped for Christmas. He would have me come down like 2 days before Christmas and have me file up on the third floor in his office, and I think I got 10 cents a file. Maybe it was $3 to $5. And then I'd go blow that down on Gay Street, you know, at all the stores that used to be down on Gay Street and the promenade and mm-hmm. back then. But Daddy started out as a CPA, and that was his office there. And then he did the books for JFG, and eventually I hired him to be the program. The programmer runs the whole place.
0: Wow.
1: And then he did that I don't know how long, for a couple years, and then they brought him, I think when J.F. Goodson retired, and things changed, and Mr. Riley took over, and they hired him on as president. And he was president in the peak during the World's Fair, because it was the World's Fair coffee.
0: Wow. That's a big
1: mm-hmm.
0: deal. Wow.
1: Oh, well, we were proud, because we all have coffee mugs that say World's Fair coffee, JFG.
0: That's so
1: and
0: neat.
1: You know, we were so proud because Daddy was down there all the time.
0: Yeah,
1: he could take important people over, you know, like from Lenore City and people coming over from Greenback and stuff like that. He'd take them to the World's Fair.
0: Oh my goodness!
1: But if Mr. Riley came down, I mean, everybody. Mm-hmm. Daddy was the person that would travel. Seven State Coffee. Daddy, the programmer in the beginning, he sort of ran the plant, and then as he became more. He actually had people under him, and then he was free to go visit with the seven states, whoever sold the coffee in South Carolina, whoever sold it in North Carolina and Georgia and all those places, and Kentucky and Tennessee. You know, he would go visit them and find out what was going on and check the stores. He'd walk in the store to make sure all those displays were good.
0: He was very choosy about where he selected to go eat his lunch.
1: He is a meat and three kind of guy. And he liked to go, Daddy liked to go where they served JFG coffee. And if they'd bring something out, he'd go, what kind of coffee is this? And if the girl didn't say JFG, he'd go, well, you know, I kind of like that JFG coffee. And they go, you know, he'd always push it. But if it was JFG coffee, he tipped her good. You know, and a lot of times back in the day, a lot of the people served it because that Daddy's people would go out and push it around Knoxville and... Mm-hmm. It was a family company, and mm-hmm. I mean, Daddy would get mad. Daddy got mad at me one time because they made peanut butter tea, mayonnaise, and coffee. And I bought a jar of Jiffy peanut butter one time. Daddy was over at my house and saw it in my cabinet. He didn't talk to me for 2 months. He said,
0: oh, no.
1: If my own daughter's going to buy that Jiffy stuff, when we've got the good stuff on the shelf, he goes, oh, and guess what I got for Christmas for the next 15 years? A jar of JFG peanut butter. Plain. Not peanut. Plain. Crunch. You know, and I thought, this is all I'm getting? And it was that big damn jar, too. He was never going to let his daughter buy another Jiffy peanut butter again. But, man, I could not believe he took it so personal.
0: Mm-hmm.
1: If we didn't have the product on our shelf and walk and talk it you know, mm-hmm. it wasn't right. And, of course, Daddy, you know, smelled like coffee. He smelled like coffee.
0: I bet. What is your daddy's name?
1: It's Andrew Jackson Utzman, but, you know, everyone knew him as Jack.
0: Jack.
1: I called him Daddy Jack, but everyone around town, and a lot of people called him Coffee Jack.
0: Really?
1: Yeah, when Daddy started playing tennis, all the seniors, they had two or three Jacks. Daddy was Coffee Jack.
2: That's wonderful.
1: I know.
2: Love the name.
1: But, you know, little skinny old man with a flat top and a cigar in his mouth smelling like coffee. Why not? You know, it was that was Coffee Jack. But he'd go in, he'd walk into a meet and three and, you know, I'm telling you, I was in all the little dive joints around town, and there used to be a lot of them. There's only a couple of meet and threes now, mm-hmm. but Daddy knew where they were, and he would, there'd be a group of guys from JFG that he'd take with him, and sometimes he'd call me up and go, girl, you want to meet us? And there was, oh, I'm telling you, Aunt, oh, wonderful. I was so proud to go eat lunch with my dad. Yeah. I got a free meal. Everybody, I was getting a free meal. But Daddy would go, you know, and to sit with all these important, they were all wearing shirts and looked like, you know, ties, and there'd be Daddy sitting with Dad. At one point Daddy chewed cigars, but when he found out it was bad for you, he quit that. But he could talk with that cigar in his mouth. He'd be going, yeah, and that cigar would just be flying. But Daddy, that's so funny, you know, that cigar only came out when he was eating or drinking a beer.
2: Well, did he wear a suit?
1: No. Most of the guys at JFG, you knew who they were at JFG. The corporate guys would wear shirts and ties. But my dad walked around the plant in overalls. He would go. That one time I said, where's Dad? And they go down the plant. I went down there, and I was walking around looking for him, and I couldn't find him. And there's this old man over there in the corner in a pair of overalls. And I walked around and said, you know where? And it was Daddy. And I said, God, Daddy. And he goes, well, he goes, you know, I don't want them to think I'm any better than them. You know, but my dad didn't, he didn't, now he did have a couple of pens in his pocket, you know, but, and a couple of cigars in there too, but he never dressed up. Only time he ever wore a suit was a funeral.
2: I see.
0: 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And that was Tina Utzman of Knoxville sharing stories about her father, Jack Utzman, at JFG Coffee. 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The Love for the Land Songwriting Contest, sending out a call to all regional songwriters. The Appalachian Resource Conservation and Development Council, ARCD, is partnering with Radio Bristol to announce their second annual Love for the Land Songwriting Contest. 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
1: 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We hope you have a good week and keep on digging. 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

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I know you promised that you would be faithful, but tell me, darling, have you stood the test? Why, you ain't just for me, my darling. Why, I'm born across the deep blue sea. I had you found someone else, my darling.

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Welcome to Pressing Matters. My name is Clint Holly, and I will be your host this afternoon as we take a stroll through my record collection and we listen to some lost classics, new releases, and reissues all spun from the vinyl format. You know, records, LPs, vinyls, as the kids are calling them, adding a S to a plural. But hey, whatever you call it, that's fine with me as long as you're collecting it, as long as you're enjoying it, as long as you're sharing the music with your friends and helping an artist down the road. That's what really matters, and that's what the beauty of the vinyl revival has been, is that it's a good thing for artists to sell two people at their shows. You can only sell people so many t-shirts, and nobody buys CDs anymore. Nobody buys downloads anymore. Everything is streaming, and no artist really makes much money from streaming unless you're Taylor Swift or somebody at that level. So help a band along and buy their vinyl records when you see them. And there's a statistic that's very interesting that says that 30% of people that buy records don't even own a turntable, so they're really doing it just to support the artist. And hey, that's noble. But spend a couple $100, get yourself a turntable, invite your friends over for a glass of wine or some mocktails, and enjoy the music with your friends. That's really the fun part of collecting vinyl, is sharing it. And I'm so happy to come down here to the beautiful birthplace of Country Music Museum every Thursday afternoon to spin and share some vinyl with you, the listeners. I warm up the hot seat for Big Lon, who comes in at 5 o'clock. He spins some vinyl also. He's got a little different take on things. He spins those dusty old Appalachian records, mostly 7-inch records, and some shellac 10-inch 78 RPM records, where he talks about the history of the region through music. And you'd be amazed at the amount of music that's come through and has been created in this area since the Big Bang of country music in 1927. Of course, there's gospel, there's country, there's bluegrass, but there's also garage rock, soul music, blues, and a ton of great music that you have never heard of that he spins every Thursday at 5 p.m. on the show Digging with Big Lon. And together we call that the Vinyl Happy Hour from 4 to 6 p.m. on every Thursday. And we hope you kick back with your favorite party favor and enjoy the playlist that we have. I have a great playlist lined up for you today. We're going to feature some Bristol Rhythm and Roots reunion artist today. It is just around the corner, so I hope your excitement is building. The excitement is palpable here around the museum and the offices, so get in the spirit. If you haven't bought a ticket yet, please buy a ticket. We got Sierra Farrell at the top of the poster this year, but we got a lot of great downbill people. I'm going to play you some Marty Stewart, some St. Paul and the Broken Bones, some Los Lobos, and more today from Festival Artists 2026. So with that, let's think about our first set. Marty Stewart, he's an eternal country music favorite, started playing with Lester Flatt when he was 12 years old back in the 1970s, and has really been the steward of country music's history since the 1980s, when he had his solo career breakthrough, and then over the last 40 years has been an evangelist, if you will, for country music and its enduring history. So let's jump into some Marty Stewart. Let's go back to one of his 80s records here. This is a well-worn copy. It looks like it was in a flood. But hey, let's jump into some Marty Stewart. Let's play a whole set of Marty Stewart here today on Radio Bristol.

Some great country music from Marty Stewart coming at you here today from the Birthplace of Country Music Museum. I might as well be talking to the wall, a classic going back to the 1960s. Marty Stewart reviving it on his Saturday Night, Sunday Morning album from 2014. And great country music from Marty Stewart kicking off our show today. Before Talking to the Wall, we heard Wait for the Morning. That comes from the 2017 album Way Out West. It sounded like on that album that Marty and crew might have started taking some mushrooms or something, and they got a little spacey on that one. It's cool. Here's some psychedelic country. They had another one called, was it Altitude? Another album that was a little spaced out, space cowboy, space trucking kind of thing. But it's always Marty Stewart, and it always sounds great. So explore the crevices of country music with Marty whenever you can. Tear the Woodpile Down from Nashville Volume 1. Tear the Woodpile Down is the name of the album, 2012 on that one. And we kicked off the show with Robbie Robertson's song, The Shape I'm In, from 1986 from the eponymous album on Columbia Records that has a lot of 80s production on it. And I'm not sure that that's probably one Marty goes back to a whole lot. It was probably him trying to get his first album out there on the market. And somebody else was telling him how it should sound. At least that's what I'm guessing. But it doesn't really sound much like a Marty Stewart album. It's got a lot of trappings from the 1980s on it. You are tuned into Pressing Matters. I spin vinyl records here from 4 to 5 p.m. every Thursday afternoon from the booth here at the beautiful birthplace of country music. And today I'm talking about the Bristol Rhythm and Roots Festival that's coming up. It is the 25th anniversary of Rhythm and Roots Reunion, and we got a great lineup. And Marty Stewart is one of those artists, and another artist that I'm truly, truly excited to have here in Bristol is Los Lobos. And you might say, well, those guys are kind of old, aren't they? But, man, they still can do it. I've seen them many times over the years, and you never know what kind of set list you're going to get from them. They can play everything from traditional Latin music to the low spark of High Heel Boys. So I would fasten your seatbelts on that Friday night at the festival and enjoy some great music from one of America's most enduring bands. I'm going to jump into some of their albums here and spin some tracks. So let's start with a classic that Waylon Jennings took to the top of the country charts. Will the Wharf Survive here on Radio Bristol?

Los Lobos today here on Radio Bristol, celebrating the 25th anniversary of Bristol Rhythm and Roots Reunion, because they're going to be here, and I'm very excited about that. We heard Marith Sela from Colossal Head. Well, that was one of their early 90s albums. Got a little experimental on that record, and it sounds real cool. Sounds real good. Kind of dark, kind of scary, but so much fun because it's Los Lobos. And before that, I Got Loaded, a true New Orleans classic done up right by the guys from East L.A., and that comes off of the Will the Wolf Survive album, One Time, One Night, from 1987, and the title track of Will the Wolf Survive, and Los Lobos. I can't tell you how excited I am about this, if you can't tell, but celebrating it here today on Radio Bristol and loving the fact that this is the 99th anniversary of the Bristol Sessions is this week, and that one event in time allows all of this other stuff to happen for us here in Bristol. And that's pretty amazing when you think about it. Next year will be the 100th anniversary of the Bristol Sessions. The Carter family, Jimmy Rogers, Ernest Stoneman, all great music. And one of the foundations of rock and roll happened right here in Bristol. So it's a great place to be. And as the sign says, a good place to live. And I'm happy living here, too. You are tuned in to WBCM-LP Bristol, serving our community with all sorts of great music. And there's all sorts of people doing cool shows here on Friday nights, Friday late afternoon, 5 o'clock. You got Jared with In the Pocket. I really like that show. You got Ella Patrick on Wednesdays with Folk Yeah. People like Bailey George and Tom Netherland spinning classic country music for you. And that is just a small sampling of what we have to offer here on Radio Bristol. And, you know, we always ask for people's support. But you know how you can really support the BCM, the birthplace of country music? We have a thing called the Super Raffle. And the Super Raffle allows you to buy some tickets to get some really cool prizes. And they will draw the winners during Bristol Rhythm and Roots Reunion. So go to birthplaceofcountrymusic.org and find out more about the Super Raffle. Buy yourself some tickets and kick back and watch the goings-on Sunday, or follow it on your phone while you're at the festival enjoying some music. And you might walk away with a motorcycle, a guitar, a vacation. You know, we got all sorts of good stuff that they're giving away for the Super Raffle. So be sure to purchase some tickets for that. And it goes to a good cause. More than anything, I always want to tell people that we do this for the community. We are not a business. We are a business, but we are a nonprofit that brings a great message to the region and to the culture in general here in Appalachia. Anyway, what do I got on the turntable? I'm going to do some vocalists here, some people whose music I really enjoy. They're singing, and I was at Big Lon's Record Expo and picked up a copy of this Roy Orbison's greatest hits. So let's listen to one of his classics, Only the Lonely, here on WBCM LP.

Only Son of a Ladies Man from Father John Misty, wrapping up another set of great music here today on Radio Bristol from the album Fear Fun, one of my favorite albums of all time. I love that album, and I don't know, he just never seemed to get that energy all back together again. But what can I say? I love that particular record, and I love that song. Chet Baker was before Father John Misty with Long Ago and Far Away. From the Chet Baker Sings album, Chris Isaak from his Silvertone album, Dancin', that came out on Warner Brothers back in the 1980s. I think that was his first major label release. And another one of those, just like the Marty Stewart thing that we did earlier, Chris went back and redid some of the songs that are on this album later when he gained a little bit more control of his art, if you will. And, it has some of the trappings of the era. And then he, broke through after that with the big song that he had. What the heck was the name of that song? I can't remember. But Roy Orbison started off that set with Only the Lonely on Monument Records from a greatest hits that I picked up at Big Lon's Record Expo last week. So we are round and third. We're heading for home. I'm going to slap on one last Rhythm and Roots artist here before I get out of here. St. Paul and the Broken Bones, Sushi and Coca-Cola here from Radio Bristol.

0: the Modern Jazz Quartet, bringing our show to a close here today. Vibe Style, the vibraphones playing there in the background, taking us out to a beautiful sunny afternoon here in Bristol. There's a lot of music happening tonight. I think there's some in Cumberland Park and there's some down at what we call the Mural. And so if you're in town, if you're a local, there is some great music happening this evening. And it's one day when there might not be any rain in the forecast. So get in your car, walk on down, get on your bicycle, whatever you have to do, come down and enjoy beautiful downtown Bristol this evening. So before the Modern Jazz Quartet, we heard our last artist from the festival this year, St. Paul and the Broken Bones, with Sushi and Coca-Cola. And with that, I'm going to get out of here for the day. And until next week, listen to some music and have a great day. 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

Welcome back to Righteous Fuzz, everyone. I'm your host, Kerry Allen. I'll be with you this hour right here on Radio Bristol, WBCMLP 100.1 on your FM dial and everywhere around the world on the Radio Bristol app. That was the Chuck Wagon Gang after the sunrise. And before the Chuck Wagon Gang was Bruise Control. Be Like You was the name of that song. And so happy to be back with you this week. I want to say I had a great time live at the 70th anniversary of WCYB News 5 a couple weekends ago. I haven't got to express that gratitude on air yet, so just wanted to do so. That it was a great celebration there for WCYB, and really liked it. I hope you get to do another live Righteous Fuzz for you soon. So let's try to make that work again. But yeah, we got a lot of great stuff to get to, and let's keep it rolling. Here's Short Skirts, Raw Food.

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There's your first block of some raw rock and roll and gospel classics right here on Righteous Fuzz on Radio Bristol, WBCMLP. Let's go to the thing we just heard there. That was The Sweeping Promises, Rapture Ore. Before Sweeping Promises was Travis Tritt, When God Dips His Love in My Heart. And before Travis Tritt was Telehealth with the Telehealth Shuffle. And we started that block with Short Skirts and the song Raw Food. 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So yeah. No hesitation there. 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Here's Like, the song Small Man.

And there are some folks from Nashville, Tennessee. That was Wesley and the Boys on your second block of Raw Rock and Roll and Gospel Classics there. That was Wesley and the Boys again. That was the song Ruin My Life. Before Wesley and the Boys was a brand new band from Johnson City, Tennessee called Get Lost. And that song was Dark Times. Comes off, they got a brand new EP out called Demons. Make sure you check that out. And before Get Lost was Pastor T.L. Barrett and the Youth for Christ Choir. And that song was Ever Since. Pastor T.L. Barrett has got some really good soul, really good funky soul stuff. So check out Pastor T.L. Barrett. And before Pastor T.L. Barrett was Like from Berlin. And that song was Small Man. Hey, coming up really quickly, it's coming upon us really fast, is the Bristol Rhythm and Roots Reunion. And it's such a great lineup this year. Ton of locals. So if you're, I know there's, you know, so much great talent here in the area, and they've got most of it there at Bristol Rhythm and Roots. So if you're into local talent, now this year at Bristol Rhythm Roots is the year to go. So go check that out. But we got some great headliners. Of course, Sarah Farrell, Old Crow, Marty Stewart. There's too many to count. So yeah, make sure you're getting those tickets now. Get them now. So yeah, no, don't hesitate. Pick up your tickets and get yourself to Bristol Rhythm and Roots this year. How about we go check on the people down in Guyana?

Shirley Ann Lee. There's a Light. Not over at Frankenstein Place. That song, yeah. There's a Light. Really cool tune by Shirley Ann Lee. Before Shirley Ann was River City High with the song Run, Run, Run. Really great band. Got to see them live once in Johnson City a while back. And I don't think they're together anymore, but it was a really great show. Before River City High was the Riverdales with the Riverdale Stomp. And we started that block with the People's Temple Choir, Walking With Your Father. And I just want to remind you guys, we got an Instagram page for Righteous Fuzz. So make sure you go follow Righteous Fuzz on Instagram. Just search us up there. You'll see our logo and just give us a like, give us a follow, all that good stuff. Share our posts. And we would really appreciate it when and if you do. And how about another gospel song before we close it out for the evening? Here's the Jackson Southern Airs.

That's going to do it for us here on Righteous Fuzz this week. So glad you could join us again. Again, my name is Kerry Allen, and please join us every Sunday at 12 a.m. and replay at 4 p.m. every Sunday. Right here at Radio Bristol, WBCMLP, located right inside the birthplace of Country Music Museum. And yeah, go check out the museum when you get the chance. 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But yeah, we're done for it. So let's get through our last tunes here. We're going to do a brand new one from Castle Rat. The song is Siren. And we're going to fade away into the evening, into the night, with Mick Mullen with The Doxology. So I really appreciate y'all tuning in to Righteous Fuzz. Catch you again next week right here on Radio Bristol, WBCMLP, 100.1 FM dial, and everywhere around the world on the Radio Bristol app. We'll catch you next time. 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

Friends and neighbors, this is Bill Smith, the old ranger, asking you to stop on by Wednesday, 1 o'clock, for the Crooked Road Radio Hour. You never know what might happen as we explore music along the crooked road. Come on, there's foolishness to be had.

was running, and I was running too. Give my feet some exercise, had nothing else to do. One morning, this whole day, if I lose, let me lose. I don't care how much I lose. If I lose 100,

I'd like to introduce you to the mandolin player back here now. He was here last year with this show and has been fairly regular with the group ever since. They graduated from high school last year and has been traveling with us all summer on the festivals. Does a good job playing the mandolin, fiddle, singing, most anything you want him to do. From Kentucky, let's make welcome Ricky Skaggs.

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sudden, in a wink of an eye, a Cadillac sedan passed us by and said, "Boys, it's a mark for me." By then, the taillight was all you could see. Now the fellas ripped me for being behind, so I thought I'd make the Lincoln unwind. Took my foot off the gas, and man alive, I shoved it on down into overdrive. Wound up to 110, my speedometer said that I hit top end. My foot was glued like lead to the floor. That's all there is, and there ain't no more. Now the boys all thought I lost my sense, and telephone poles looked like a picket fence. They said, "Slow down, I see spots. The lines on the road just look like dots." Took a corner, sideswiped the truck, crossed my fingers just for luck. My fenders was clicking the guardrail post. The guy beside me was white as a ghost.

out of the back when I started to gain on that Cadillac. Knew I could catch him, I thought I could pass. Don't you know by then we'd be low on gas. We had flames coming from out of the side. Feel the tension, man, what a ride. I said, look out, boys, I got a license to fly. And that caddy pulled over and let us by. Now all of a sudden she started knocking him down in the dip. She started to rock and I looked in the mirror. Red light was blinking, the cops was after my hot rod Lincoln. They arrested me and they put me in jail. And they called my pappy to throw my bail. And he said, son, you're gonna drive me to drinking if you don't stop driving that hot rod Lincoln.

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Birthplace of country music and home of the Carter family, this is Natalie Merchant, and you're listening with me to Radio Bristol, as you very well should be.

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1: Broadcasting from the birthplace of country music, this is WB.